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1: They call me Dr. Jones, known as the Night Tripper. 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Dig me tripping up and back down the bayou. I'm the last of the best, they call me the greedy man. Got many clients, come from miles around, running down my prescription. I got medicine to cure all y'all's ills. I got remedies of every description.

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Something called controlling awesome get-together drops. If you work too hard and you need a little rest, try my Easy Life Rub or put some of my Boss Fix Jam in your breakfast. Try a little bit of... Yeah, now.

They call me Dr. Jones, known as a night dribbler, a saddle of grease in my hand. 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You know I'm the last of the best. I'm known as a grease man, selling

wall water if your neighbors give you trouble. 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
1: 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What's up, Doc?
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